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Today is 6th of July, 6th of July. How are we today? Did we have a nice weekend? A little bit later on, we'll be doing, ooh, what a good idea. So get your thinking caps on. Think of good ideas that we can spread joy to the world. I have two things that I've done this weekend, which I'll share later, which I think's not a good idea, but a good little hint is shopping. So we'll do that a little bit later on. We've got songs from the 90s, the 80s, even the 50s. Oh, we've got a bit of Elvis Presley if Peter's around. I've got a mashup with Donna Summer and Ozzy Osbourne, one of my favourites. So keep awake. Oh, good morning, Catwoman, sweetheart. Hello, darling. And good morning to our John Alex. You two, get me a song in and I'll play it for you. Okay?

Yeah, I'm trying to be really over Monday today. Nice and happy vibes. I'm trying to convince myself. Anyway, don't forget, what a good idea. So if you've got any bargains, any tips, anything cleaning, anything that you would like to share, pop on the chat on your browser, Almeria Live 107.5 or Almeria Gold 95.5, or on Alexa Play, whichever one you would like to listen to. I won't say it just in case it sets your Alexa alarm off. Don't forget those that are already in, John Alex, Catwoman and Chrissy, get your songs in. Chrissy, I've got yours. And Catwoman and John Alex, if you want something special played, just let me know. Yes, it's that day, isn't it? Rush Hour, had to play it. Jane Wielding, 1988. And she had success with the Go-Go's. Wasn't Belinda Carlisle in that one as well?

0: three songs. John Alex, Catwoman and Chrissy, they're in the mix. Thank you for joining me so early, stupid o'clock. So all I need now is your ideas. What a good idea. I'll tell you mine. My first one is a recommendation, and no, I'm not sponsored. But when you get to know me, you'll know that I love food. I've just realised I've not set up everything. I'm just waffling on, thinking, oh, hang on, I'm going to run out here. So I'm going to tell you, I went to Albox on Friday, and Steve always leaves me in the charity shops. That's where I live when I'm in Albox. And he went to Cornish Pride. And I said, oh, get me a Cornish pasty then. And he came out. Well, he got himself a pork pie. I've not eaten it because he put it in the freezer because he knows me well. And also a sausage roll. He put that in the freezer as well because I'd have eaten that as well. Anyway, this here Cornish pasty from Cornish Pride in Albox was the nicest. I've got to say, I thought, am I being right here? Oh, it was to die for. I don't like pastry. I usually leave the pastry. The pastry, I hate the whole lot. I nearly swore then. And the filling was chocker, chocker, chocker, and it wasn't too peppery. So next time you're in Albox, go into Cornish Pride and tell them Shazza, our Shazza from the Wakey Wakey show, told me to come in here and get a Cornish pasty. And I'm thinking that if I say that every day this week, I might get a free Cornish pasty. Yeah, you can see where I'm coming from. And then I have another good idea, another place, well, a place that you can go. If you've got a day off and you want to go somewhere, I'm going to tell you exactly where to go.
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Yes, certainly. Good morning, my lovely wakey warriors. It is Tuesday, the 6th of July, 2026. Good morning to Ian M. What are you doing up, eh? Is it the football? No, you wouldn't have stayed up just to watch England, would you? No, no. Charmaine, good morning, my lovely. How are you? Now, I'm trying to find out where I am. There we are. Right, because we had three people that said hello to me before 7:15, we have She's a Bad Mama Jammer, and this is for Chrissy. Here you go. Ian M, you were just on the cusp of 7:15. If you want a song playing, let me know. If I've got it, I'll play it for you. I am not going down into the archives at this time, stupid o'clock in the morning. Also, if you've got any good ideas, let me know. Yeah.

well. Chrissy, you're going to have to get over here. You're going to have to travel, what is it, an hour and a half? Oh, it'll be well worth your while. The Cornish pasty from Cornish Pride in Arbox is the bestest, bestest. In my opinion, I'm going to have to put that there just to cover myself, but oh, wow. Do you know what? I was so depressed when I finished it. I'm thinking, can you go back? We were in the car. Can you go back and get me another one? I don't think that would have gone down well at all. Now then, ooh, what a good idea. It's Monday and we've got our first one in. It's from Catwoman. She says, take at least one frozen hot water bottle to a bed during the hot months. Sheer bliss. Yes, it is. Yes, it is. She says, friends used to laugh on hearing her idea, but many copy it now. Yes. But I think possibly don't fill it up to max because the water expands, doesn't it, when it's frozen. So be careful on that one. And Catwoman, this is your request, Andrew Gold, Never Let Her Slip Away. And before that, we had Carl Carlton, and She's a Bad Mama Jammer for Chrissy.

Slip away. And that's for our lovely Catwoman. Good morning, sweetie. Right, my other, oh, what a good idea. Oh, where to go when you've got time off. Cellar in Almeria, the place Cellar, it's got a balsa, it's a natural spring. Well, there is a new hotel that's been built there, and it has got like a great big balcony overlooking the natural spa. And nobody hardly goes to it because it's brand new. So it was absolutely packed yesterday. And we're thinking, and Steve says, come on then, we'll go there then. But we were thinking it was going to be really expensive because it's part of a hotel. We had bottles of beer, I won't say how many, but we had Australia. €2.50, that's normal, that's reasonable. And do you know, we people watched, and Steve definitely people watched, people swimming in the balsa. Oh, yay. It was fantastic. They were really, really friendly. So if you want somewhere to go, it is called, I've had to write it down, Manantial du Cella, Manantial du Cella. Yeah? And then when you finish, go all the way to Arbox for your Cornish pasty. This is for John Alex. Don't stop believing. Yeah, I think we can safely say that with regards to the England, they beat Mexico this morning, didn't they? 3-2, just about.

Good morning to Fiona and my very own Fiona, who is going to be covering my show next Tuesday. Don't stop believing. For a few days, I've forgotten how long. I'm just gonna go. Oh, well, Fiona knows. We've already arranged it. It's from Tuesday. I'll give you more information when I've woken up. Right, this next song, Happy Radio, I'm going to play because we're happy. Well, some of us might be. Because England won by the grit of the skin of the teeth this morning against Mexico. So I'm not going to play. We're going to score one more on you. I'm just going to be quietly

a funeral and bless you, it's Tuesday to Friday. Thank you. Oh, I can have some time off. I'm going to be sunbathing. I'm going to be drinking cocktails. And I might just go via our box Cornish Pride for me Cornish pasty on the way. Yay!

That's especially for Peter in Tickler and Anne. Good morning. Right, we have got, it's called Donny Osborne, which is Donna Summer and Ozzy Osborne flying hot stuff. I think this is a really good mashup.

0: One I used to play that quite a few times on Sharon's Express Train. I totally forgot about it. Charmaine, loving that one. Yeah, the Balsa in Salla is a fantastic place. Lovely to chill out in the cooler months, Catwoman says. Bit hectic this time of year. Every Spanish person in the area congregates there. Yes, they do. That's why it was really great to go to, I'm going to do it again, to Manancial de Salla, the hotel which has got a bar. It was cracking. It was a balcony so you could see the whole of the mountains. And everybody's swimming. It was just a cracking afternoon.
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8: Yeah, it's the final part of the show, so before I go, let me tell you what's going on today on Almeria Live 107.5. Straight after me, you got Tim the Legend and Charlie as well, two for the price of one. That's for the breakfast show at 8 o'clock. At 10 o'clock, you've got Cat Dog's Party Playlist. Oh, my goodness me. And the midday show with Paul Mitchell at 12 o'clock, jamming with Jando at 2, the 5 o'clock hit mix with Rob Mack at 5, Monday movie mixtape with our Claire MC. Cracking show that, she puts a lot of work into that, everybody does to be honest. The Slade Show with Tim Daines at 9 o'clock, Monday night's rock at 10:30, hand-picked music at 12:30. I rushed through it because I've only got so much music. And on our sister show on Almeria Gold 95.5, after me you have the Feel Good Factor with Jeff at Feel Good, the Brekkie Show at 8. Pete Miller is still stuck in hospital, bless him. His operation is very, very soon, so my love to both Pete and Jane. Bobby Gray on the wireless at 12 o'clock. All right, me babbers. And What's My Line is on there. Jamming with Jando, 2 o'clock. That Country Show with Richard at 5. Vintage Rock at 7. Golden Hits at 8. The Gold Music Mix at 10. And it's right up 24-7. Chocker, blocker, music right up until 7 o'clock tomorrow morning, where you've got me again, eh? Gonna give you a blast from the past, originally written by Neil Diamond, but it's my favourite version. This is Lulu's The Boat That I Rowed.

Don't forget, on Mondays we do, ooh, what a good idea. We've had frozen water bottles from Catwoman. I've advised you to go to Cornish Pride for that Cornish pasty. Absolutely gorgeous. And don't forget to let them know that Shazza from Wakey Wakey has sent you. I might get a free Cornish pasty. And if you want something to do, go to Cellar. There is a new hotel restaurant bar that's opened. And it's really, really busy at the moment, but it's pretty quiet there because it's quite new. So we were able to just watch everybody doing their do. And it was pretty, we thought it was going to be really expensive. It was €2.50 for a bottle of beer, Australia. So yeah, two good ideas there as well. As soon as we had the book that I wrote with Lulu, which Neil Diamond wrote, thought we'd have this one as well.

Good morning to our very own Paul Mitchell. I bet you're only up because of the football. I bet you are you going back to bed? You can catch Paul Mitchell midday this afternoon. Midday this afternoon, do you know? I'm so intelligent, aren't I? Yeah, midday is afternoon. You can catch Paul Mitchell this afternoon on his midday show. That figures, doesn't it? Yeah, that was Neil Diamond, Crackling Rose from 1970. After writing for other artists like Lulu. And this one, I love this one. Boney M versus LMFAO. So Daddy Cool mashup.

do a Try and Monday for you. Good morning, Jeff Feelgood. You can hear him on 95.5 Almeria Gold very, very soon. Oh, and he's very tired because he's been watching football. At least it was worth it, though, eh? So in that case, I'll keep it lively, eh? 90s version of 1973's Tina Turner, Nutbush City Limits. And it plays tribute to her hometown of Nutbush, Tennessee.

0: So I want to say congratulations to England. And thank you to John, Alice, Catwoman, Chrissy, Ian M, Charmaine, Donna, Donnie. You can tell it's Monday, can't you? Fiona M, Tim Legend, that's on at Almeria Live 107.5 straight after me. Paul Midday Mitchell, which will be on this afternoon at midday, guess it, yeah? And Jeff Feelgood, straight after me on Almeria Gold 95.5. I wish you...
1: State, the agent that does more.
2: England are into the quarterfinals of the World Cup after a dramatic last 16 tie against Mexico. Kickoff was delayed by an hour due to bad weather. Joe Rawson was watching in Mexico City.
3: England have done it. They are through to the quarterfinals of the World Cup after an epic here in Mexico City. It lived up to everything we were expecting. England were 2-0 up through Jude Bellingham in the first half, but Mexico pulled one back just before half-time. Gerald Quansah was then sent off for an over-the-ball challenge. Harry Kane then made it 3-1 from the penalty spot, but Raul Jimenez got one back 3-2, and England forced to hold on, but they got through to full-time. England win 3-2, they take on Norway next in the last eight.
2: Norway got a 2-1 victory over five-time winners Brazil. A former head of royal protection doesn't think the Duke of Sussex would be allowed to visit the UK unprotected if there was a serious threat. It's understood Harry's coming to London today without his wife and children over security concerns. Pharmacies say they're bracing for a surge in demand as the first weight loss pill goes on sale. The tablet form of Wegovy is available from some chemists, but there's a warning they'll be easier for criminals to fake. Zoe Griffiths, registered dietitian at Newman, says patients should avoid websites offering it cheaply.
4: Make sure that you're actually being given a prescription by a qualified prescriber. And that will mean that they've reviewed your medical history, other medications, and your weight status, to make sure that this medication is safe and appropriate for you.
2: In other sport, defending men's champion Jannik Sinner's into the quarterfinals at Wimbledon after a straight sets victory over Shintaro Mochizuki. Seven-time champion Novak Djokovic is also through to the last eight after fighting past Roman Safulin. George Russell finished second at the British F1 Grand Prix behind Charles Leclerc. And that's the latest.

0: Good morning, my lovelies. Welcome to your Monday morning, the 6th of July. Yes, we're into our first week of July. I don't know if you watched the England game. Our Gaelic brethren from the United Kingdom, put your hands over your ears. But England were epic last night in the Aztec Stadium in Mexico. I'm going to pay a bit of homage to those this morning. And yes, I stayed up till 5 o'clock this morning. Obviously, the game was delayed. But probably the best England performance I've seen in a while. Everything was against them. But let me thank Sharon for getting us up out the right side of the bed. The Wakey Wakey Show. And a big thank you to my sponsor, Farmer Sarah Smith, your traditional British and Spanish butcher here in the Almanthora Valley. Of course, you could get more details about the goodies on sale at Farmer Sarah. Look at her Facebook page, Farmer Sarah Smith. It's all there, and the links to her website. Also, the contents of Barbecue Pack 1 and 2. And of course, you could catch Team Sarah down Los Angeles Market every Saturday. Just a quickie on the exchange rate. If you think they're changing up your sterling for euros, 116 sorry, is your headline rate. That's still there, which is good. And don't forget, we got Guess the Mystery Voice. 9:15. Guess 3 voices correctly. And you could go into a draw at the end of the month to win a meal for two at the Royal Taj in Vera, courtesy of Aaron. So without any further ado, let's get on with it.
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0: Your weather in the Almanthora Valley. 35 degrees today, overnight low of 18. Tuesday, very high temperatures, 38 in the shade, overnight low of 21. There is a yellow warning for higher temperatures. Wednesday, even hotter, 40 degrees.
1: Your local weather.
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Oh, yeah, featuring John Barnes, doing the rap there. World in Motion, New Order. England World Cup theme.

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Mustn't get too carried away. I think we'll beat Norway. See, I bought an England shirt yesterday. So it's down to me, really, they're winning. Raptor.

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Now, last night at the Aztec Stadium, England beat Mexico despite everything that was thrown at us. I've never been beat there. So well done, England.

0: Long John Baldry, Mexico, from the 1970 World Cup, and that famous save by Gordon Banks.
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0: Now, they were singing this in the stadium last night. After our victory, 3-2. I predicted 3-2. Chandler didn't have any money on it.

0: Now, I'm going to give you another update on the weather, because we have got a weather warning.
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0: Your weather in the Almontora Valley. There's a yellow warning out for extreme heat. Today's 35 degrees, overnight low of 18. There is a warning for working outside over long periods of time. Tuesday's 38 degrees, overnight low of 21. And Wednesday is 40 degrees. That's a forecast of your weather.

If you're an England supporter, you know what he's singing. 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

0: That's for all you England supporters that stayed up till 5 in the morning watching the England game. 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I think we've celebrated enough. Catwoman has got a request by Stella Lefty. It's called Boston.
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3: Good morning to you all. You certainly are. Just a quick reminder of my sponsor, Farmer Cyril Smith. Your traditional British and Spanish butcher here in the Almanzora Valley. Now, I've got a special request. If you're a gardener and you live in the Belis or Rubio area, Farmer Sarah's looking for a gardener. Now, if you are a gardener, this is the number to call. 693-023-922. And, Sarah will sort you out. Now this is Mary J. Blige and All Night Long. I was up watching England all night long. Well, we started with Norway and Brazil. Then England was delayed an hour. We finished at 5 this morning.

0: 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Everyone deserves a little time to be pampered. 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
1: Now, Mr. Beasley, James truly scrumped his Beasley. Said he's got some matchsticks for me always. Thank you, James. I need them. Oh, this is Stevie Wonder. Superstition here on Almeria Gold. 95.5 on that dial on your local FM. 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

And not long to go when we got Guess the Mystery Voice. Guess three voices, celebrity voices correctly. And you can win a meal for two at the Royal Taj in Playa Verde, courtesy of Aaron.

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0: I want to get into it, man, you know.
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0: Like a sex machine, man.
1: Yeah.
0: Moving, doing it, you know.
1: Yeah.
0: Can I count it off?
1: Go ahead.
0: 1, 2, 3, 4. Get up.
2: Get on up.
0: Get up.
2: Get on up.
0: Stay on the scene.
2: Get on up.
3: Of course I
2: get on up.
3: Don't feel like a sex machine.
2: Get on up.
3: I'm just tired.
2: Get on up.
0: Stay on the scene.
3: Knackered.
0: Like a sex machine.
3: Now, the mystery voice.
0: Get up!
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0: Stay on the scene.
3: All you gotta do.
0: I like a sex machine.
3: Three voices, all you gotta do is put your choices.
0: Your
3: 1, 2, 3.
0: Use your palm.
3: Whoever you think they are.
0: Stay on.
3: It don't matter if it's wrong.
0: I like a sex machine.
3: I'll tell you if you've got none right, one right, two, or if you're in the draw with three.
0: Get it together.
3: Now, two people have already done it,
0: right on.
3: So it's not impossible.
0: Get

0: Okay, here we go. Sorry, James Brown.
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3: Guess the mystery voice. Guess three celebrity voices correctly, and you could win a fantastic prize.
2: It couldn't be easier. The winner will be drawn at the end of every month. Remember, you've got to be in it to win it.
3: Are you ready? 3, 2, 1.
4: But she's educated. She's from a very, very wealthy, you know, ranching family. She's...
5: I'm an addict and alcoholic, so I have my ups and downs.
6: Say things like water, which I was really proud of. And then, and then the other day she goes, can I have some water?
0: There you go. Who are they? I'll be dropping them in between records. So keep listening. Keep your ear out.

0: Ah, Mrs. Feelgood, aka the lovely Anita. You've got one right. One mystery voice right. But have a go at all three, that's what you're supposed to do. So you go one, two, three, so and so, so and so, so and so. And it doesn't matter if they're wrong. It's a process of elimination.
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0: England last night, they had tiger feet, didn't they? Beat Mexico in the home stadium. Never been done.

0: I love that. Anita, I've already played that one, my darling.
1: But she's educated. She's from a very, very wealthy, you know, ranching family. She's...
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3: 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And then, and then the other day she goes, can I have some water?
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0: Now, the lovely Anita's got two right. Here they come again. Have as many goes as you like.
1: But she's educated. She's from a very, very wealthy, you know, ranching family. 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

0: competition time. 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Guess three celebrity voices correctly, and you could win a fantastic prize. It couldn't be easier. The winner will be drawn at the end of every month. Remember, you've got to be in it to win it. Are you ready? 3, 2, 1.
1: But she's educated. She's from a very, very wealthy, you know, ranching family. She's...
2: I'm an addict and an alcoholic, so I have my ups and downs.
3: Say things like water, which I was really proud of. And then, and then the other day she goes, can I have some water?
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2: Now, we have another winner. Maria, all the way from the UK on EasyJet, has only gone and done it. You'll be going in the hat for the draw at the end of the month. Don't know how we'll get it to you, but you'll go in the draw. You'll have to come out here, won't you? On EasyJet. Well done, Maria. See, it is possible. We've now got three people in the draw. I've got a cup of tea from the producer. Although I am tired from the England game. It's perked me up.

a couple of things I've got to tell you urgently. If you're thinking of changing up your money, your hard-earned sterling for euros, 1/16's your headline rate. Hasn't been that for about 6 months. And also, there is a yellow alert for extreme temperatures. Tomorrow, 38, and midweek, 40 degrees. 39 on Thursday. Now, these are in the shade temperatures. 22 at night. All those days. So it's going to be warm, sticky nights as well. Don't take your dogs on the pavement. Unless it's at night time or early in the morning.

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1: Just a quick reminder as well, I'm not in tomorrow. 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Unfortunately, SleazyJet flights are always when I've got a show on.

0: 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Show you the way, go home here on Al Maria Gold. We don't go anywhere yet.
1: But she's educated. 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She's...
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0: 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Our specialise in love here on the Feel Good Factor, aka the Brekkie Show. 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We wish him a speedy recovery, of course.
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Okay, I've got to play you out with this. Mark Piccinetti. I got ya. I'd like to thank everybody for listening in and for those that took part in Guess the Mystery Voice. We've got three people now.

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Okay, so that's a wrap from me. Whatever you're doing today, do take care in the heat and for the next couple of days. I'll be back with you on Wednesday. So till then, take care. Ta-da.

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0: This is Jim Rockford. At the tone, leave your name and message. I'll get back to you.
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0: Are you sitting comfortably? Then I'll begin.
1: Well, good morning. Buona there. All right, me babbers. One about 1 minute past 12 here in Spain, 1 minute after 11 in the UK, and of course, Gran Canaria and Portugal. Well, well, well. 3-2 to England. Against the odds. Fantastic. Well done, them. Big thank you to Sharon M for the Wakey Wakey show this morning. An absolute cracker, as always. And she'll be back tomorrow at 7. And Jeff Feelgood for the breakfast show. Feelgood Factor, of course. With that incredibly difficult competition. I haven't got it yet. No Indian for moon. Me, as it turns out, a little bit off colour today. Not quite sure what's going on. So I'm feeling a bit ropey. But hopefully I'll get through the show without anything going wrong. Good morning to Hilary and Neil, my sponsors there at Bar Gemini here in Amanthora. And don't forget, tomorrow night, 6 o'clock onwards, it's steak night. Fancy a nice succulent steak. Get yourself into Amanthora and to Bar Gemini's. And also, good morning to Sylvie and Freddie. They're at Bar Flora. How are you? Right, as I said, hopefully nothing untoward will happen. It's been a bit dodgy this morning, to say the least. Feeling, as I said, a bit ropey. But we'll see how it goes. Coming up around about 12:30, the first reading of What's My Line? A line from a song. I don't want the song. I want that missing word and who did it. Simples. Will it be bronze, silver, or gold? Or will it be on the Brenny list? We'll find out later on. Okay then. Shall we get into some music? Shall we do that? Here's Adam and the Ants and Goody Two Shoes.

that was obviously done by Elvis, of course, but that was the Animals. Oh, I like this. My heart is in Havana, Camila Cabello.

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she really was magnificent. So sad. Taken far too early. That, of course, was Amy Winehouse. Good afternoon to Anita there. Checking on my health. Thank you, Anita. Still feeling a bit ropey, my love. Hello to Dan. No laugh. And good morning to Mary and Debbie. They're in Bridgend. Okay, back to 1966 and the Four Seasons. I've got you under my skin. I've got something under my skin, to be honest with you. 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

0: a bit of fluff on that needle, I think. A little bit crackly. Beats International and Dub Be Good To Me. Coming up then, are you poised? Are you ready? The first reading.
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0: What's my line?
1: 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What's that missing word? In Georgia. Oh, it's Crazy Elephant. To the Gulf Stream water. From 1969.

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haven't played that for a long time, actually. And a rock. Simon and Garfunkel, of course. I Am a Rock. And before that, the Fab Four. Eleanor cries. And Eleanor Rigby. Get those answers in. Well, I don't know why I came here blank. 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

0: yes, we like that. 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The Walrus of Love, Barry White there.
1: I'm never ever gonna quit, cause quitting just ain't my stick. Gonna stay right here with you.
0: And Never Never Gonna Give You Up.
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0: Some clues coming up a little later regarding the What's My Line. Get yourself on that brainy list. In the meantime, Atomic Kitten.

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Mom.

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He said, could you please wish our great friend a very happy birthday? And our great friend is Joe, of course. And this is especially for her, with lots and lots of love from David, Adam, Lorraine, Gabby, and Heath. Into my life, I got so much love to show. 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

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Have a wonderful day, Jo. As I said, it goes out to you from lots of love for David, Adam, Lorraine, Gabby and Heath. Coming up shortly, some clues, some key words. Well, I don't know why I came here blank. Well, I don't know why I came here blank. What's that missing word? And who did it? In the meantime, not off, the Mighty Slade. Sums up gold, actually. Mama, we're all crazy now.

0: course, we all went crazy in the early hours of this morning. 3-2 England. Back of the net. Good afternoon to Eric the Boots in Luca. And the lovely Anita there in El Badil. Hope got the answers right. Okay. Some clues. Okay. Pay attention.
1: Let's all play What's My Line?
0: Well, I don't know why I came here blank. Here's Johnny Ray.

was a big name in the 50s, and yes, tonight, Johnny Ray. In latter years, that was covered by a band called the Jets. And yes, tonight, that's the original. Right then, from 1984, another clue for you. There's a key word here. And it's the Pretenders.

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Cracking band, The Pretenders. And as I said, a key word for you. Well, I don't know why I came here blank. Well, I don't know why I came here blank. What's that middle word? That missing word, actually. Okay, some classic disco funk for you. Casey and the Sunshine Band. And again, a key word.

I've never played that before. Loud tonight. It's not too bad. It's not too bad. David Essex there, of course. Girl, well, I don't know why I came here blank. Here's another clue for you from 1971.

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And that one was, I think, a much better single, to be honest. And it was a clue for you. Get yourself on that brandy list when you could be smug for the rest of the day. And here comes another clue, an absolute classic from Genesis. There's a key word here, of course.

0: always loved that. Cracking track, although it always reminds me of a... Do you remember that advert for Cadbury's Dairy Milk? The gorilla on the drum kit. That was so well done, actually.
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0: Right then, one more clue, then the answer. And taking us there from 1988, In Excess.

I don't know why I came here blank. What did I play you? I played you Johnny Ray. And Yes Tonight Josephine. But the Pretenders, Middle of the Road. Another key word for you. And Casey and the Sunshine Band, Get Down Tonight. David Essex, Cool Out Tonight. Middle of the Road, Soli Soli. Genesis, In the Air Tonight. In Excess, of course, Need You Tonight. And I played you Steeler's Wheel. Well, I don't know why I came here tonight. That was the missing word, of course. And the operative word also, middle. Stuck in the middle with you. So the question is, who got it right? Who's in bronze, silver and gold? And who can be smug for the rest of the day? It's a bit quiet today, actually. It's a bit hot, to say the least, isn't it? People are out and about. Anyway, who got it right? Rob and Judith, they're in Ulbox. Well done, you two. The long-suffering Anita. El Badil, otherwise known as Mrs. Feelgood. Well done, Anita. Eric the Boots, there in Luca. Well done, Eric. A Scotty Boy, there in Bridgend. In Welsh Wales, looky, there's lovely, isn't it? Almost bronze. Just missed out. Cousin Sal. Well done, Sally. Okay, in bronze, our very own Sharon M, who will be back tomorrow, of course, with the Wakey Wakey Show. I'm looking for love. In silver, Dan. And in gold, our pen.

0: he's been around for a very long time. Bobby Womack, a track there from 1974, but it goes back to the 60s, to be honest. 36 minutes after 1 here in Spain, 36 after 12 in the UK, Gran Canaria and Portugal. So good afternoon, everyone. Nice to have your company.
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got to say, I do like George Ezra. It's been a bit quiet of late. And here's a great collaboration. Freddie Mercury, Queen, and David Bowie. On this Monday afternoon, the 6th of July.

0: actually recorded that separately. Pressure. We weren't in the same studio.
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love that version. I really do. ZZ Top there. And their take on Viva Las Vegas. Right then. One more from me. And it's the Mighty Quo. Not off. Whatever you want. Ain't that the truth? Whatever you want on Armory of Gold, 95.5 FM. You can have it.

that's it from me for this Monday. As I said, a bit off colour today. I'm not quite sure what's going on. Okay then, a big, big thank you to my sponsors, Hilary and Neil there at our Gemini's here in Amanthora. And don't forget, there's steak night tomorrow, 6 o'clock onwards. Don't miss out, all right? But you must book in advance, all right? Coming up then at 2 o'clock, jamming with Chando on Armory 107.5. Then back on Gold, 5 to 7, that country show. I actually like that. I'm not that keen on country, but it's a good show. 7 to 8, vintage rock, not off. 8 to 10, golden hits with Paul Baker. And 10 onwards, the golden music mix. Now, tomorrow morning, of course, at 7. Our very own Sharon M with the Wakey Wakey Show. We like that. We like that a lot. No breakfast show from Jeff Feelgood tomorrow. He's doing an airport run. He'll be back on Wednesday, of course. And I'm back on the wireless at 12. Another What's My Line. In the meantime, thank you for listening. You know who you are. I think I'm going to have a little lie down, to be honest. Definitely feel a bit dodgy. Anyway, whatever you're doing, have a great day. Take care in the sun. And I'll see you on the flip side. Bye now.

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2: Well, good afternoon. How do, Chucky Eggs? Welcome to Jamming with Jando this lovely Monday afternoon, 6th of July. It's quite warm out there, isn't it? Big thank you to the guys for their shows this afternoon on 107.5 FM and 95.5 FM. And as usual, you have now got 3 hours with me. And we've got Jamming with Jando, Two of a Kind, and my usual UK one hit wonder. More about those later, as I normally do. But here's a little clue. Even though if you were listening last week, you know full well what the thread is today.

That was Tony Christie with Avenues and Alleyways. He used to have a place in Mahakarim, didn't he? Don't know if he still does. It was originally a hit in 1972, but it had a re-release in 2005 where it fared a lot better in the UK charts. Oh, excuse me, reaching number 26. Another song from today's thread is On the Road Again from Willie Nelson. I think he is the oldest still touring artist in the world, early 90s. You go, Willie. You keep doing that as long as you can, mate.

That was Willie Nelson. Mum's online and she says, "Hi, love, he's not the only one still working his socks off at 90. Yes, Mum, we know you're 90. Bless you. Okay, today's Jamming with Jando. This week, all the songs have the word street, road, avenue, drive and any other name of a thoroughfare that you may think of. So naturally, you're looking for songs with jamming with Jando, beginning with the letters J-A-N-D-O throughout the show. So guess away on the comments section and not forgetting private to the DJ. WhatsApp if you've got my number or Messenger if I'm your friend on Facebook and I like you. I'll be playing the first song, obviously beginning with J on the half hour, so get your thinking caps on. Once again, this week's songs, she says, while she tries and find the advert jingles, this week's songs have all got the names of thoroughfares in their title. What we got next? We have got Wall Street Shuffle from 10cc. Back in a bit.

0: That's Wall Street Shuffle there from 10cc. Good afternoon to all the ladies online. I ain't got any men at the minute. Where are you, all you guys? We have got Putty Mouth Pam, Dawny, Betty, and Maz, who's just had a guess at the Jamming with Jando letter J. No, sweetie, good try, but not on this occasion. I shall be back after these messages.
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we are back. Now, the last song I played, Wall Street Shuffle, was from 1974. Here's another one now. This is from Suzy Quatro, and this time we're talking about a drive. And yes, of course, it's Devilgate Drive.

was Devilgate Drive with Susie of the Quattro. Good afternoon, E&M. Good afternoon, Paul Day Mid... Paul De Beer, Paul Midday Mitchell, SpongeBob, whatever he's being called today. And to Brucey. We've had some more guesses in, but nobody's got my J song yet. I shall be playing it after this next song and the adverts. Now, what we got next? We have got Life in the Fast Lane from the Eagles. When did this come up? Oh, it was 1977. And, of course, it does what it says on the tin.

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Well, we did have a few guesses. Maz and Ian both guessed Jubilee Road from Tom O'Dell. Maz also had a go at Just the Way You Are, The Way. Ha, well done. Did I say Ian M had Jubilee Road as well? No, it's not that. No, sorry. Nobody got it. It's called Just Another Road, and it's from Tim Ackerman and the Ivy League. Good afternoon, Gavlar. Good afternoon, Lynn. How are you? Lynn, oh, bless her. She's still playing golf twice a week in this heat. Mental person. Right, so Just Another Rose by Tim Ackerman and the Ivy League. And whilst it wasn't in the charts as such, it received strong support via the radio and other streaming services. And it is from 2020.

I don't know what happened there, but that stopped fairly quickly. Caught me out somewhat. Up next is my A song, of course. That'll be around 3 p.m. Keep guessing. Sorry, Gavlar. No, but I will be playing that later. Three more songs about roads now. First up is from Talking Heads, and it's Road to Nowhere. Do you know this is 31 years old? Crikey. Now, I do like this song. I love the video too, and it was directed by the same chappie that did Peter Gabriel's revolutionary, groundbreaking Sledgehammer. Do you remember that one? That was a cracker. But here is Talking Heads with Road to Nowhere.

That's a cracking song. I do like that. My next choice is Van Morrison with Bright Side of the Road. Whilst it wasn't such a hit in the year of its release, which was 1979, it found much fame in 2020, particularly in Ireland, where it became a lockdown anthem during the pandemic that was a COVID. God help us. Let's hope that never happens again. Good guesses, Maz and Gavlin.

Ah, that's the bright side of the road from Van Morrison. What we got next? Well, this next track spent a staggering 13 consecutive weeks at number one on the Billboard Hot 100 in America. This historic run at the time broke a 36-year-old record for the longest-running number one single in chart history. I don't know where that came from. I'm so sorry about that. Right, the number one single in chart history, which was previously held by Elvis Presley's 1956 double-sided smash Hound Dog and Don't Be Cruel. It's Boyz II Men with End of the Road. Better go and get a hunky.

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10: And welcome back. So after the next two songs, I'll be playing Jamming with Jando, letter A, guess away on the comments, private to the DJ, WhatsApp or on Messenger. Shall I give you a clue? Because nobody's guessed it yet. I've had lots of answers, but no, it's a one-word title. Okay, a one-word title. So, this week, this is your show, not mine, number. It is from the, rowdy. Okay, let's be polite. The rowdy highway to ACDC. And it is Highway to Hell. Just for you headbangers out there.

bag on my ass to put up with that for you lot. But sticking with the highways, this is Ventura Highway coming up from the group called America. The song was written by band member Dewey Bunnell, and he came up with a lyric based on a real life memory from 1963 when his family's car got a flat tire on the Pacific Coast Highway. Highway 1, near Ventura, California. As his father changed the tyre, young Dewey stood by the side of the road looking at the highway sign that read Ventura while watching the ocean clouds, creating a memory of California sunshine that stuck with him for a decade. So this is Ventura Highway from America, and straight after this will be Jamming with Jando, letter A.

0: That was Ventura Highway from the Eagles. Has anybody guessed my A song? No, they haven't.
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Well, not a soul got it. We had guesses from Maz and Gav, and there was A Hard Road from Black Sabbath, A View to a Kill, A Long and Winding Road, Any Way You Like It, and quite a few others. But no, this is Kraftwerk's seminal 1974 album and single called Autobahn, and it revolutionised music, serving as the blueprint that transformed avant-garde electric music into commercial pop music. It was, where did it get to? Oh, it got a Grammy. It got a Grammy, and it was all about the Germany's first motorway, which was the A555, which went from Cologne to Bonn. So here is Kraftwerk with Autobahn.

That was Kraftwerk from Autobahn. That's a definitely different one for me. But anyway, from one motorway to another one. 2, 4, 6, 8. Here we go.

Oh, that was Tom Robinson, and that was on our car playlist on the way to the cruise a couple of months ago, and if memory serves, I think it was Fiona that chose it. Do you need a clue for my end song? Let me see. It's a two-word title, and the first word is a chemical element. So this week's thread for Jando Songs Again was pretty tough, I have to say. I mean, I brought it on myself. There's defo a couple of obscure ones there this week, so sue me. What can I tell you? Back now to the 60s with the major transatlantic hit that is Tobacco Road from the Nashville Teens.

0: Do you know, I thought that was a one-hit wonder, but it wasn't. Apparently the Nashville Teens had more than one hit. Well, I can't name them. I'll tell you that for nothing. Right, so I'm going to do a show advert jingle and some more adverts, and then I will be back. See you shortly. I know, don't call me shortly.
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3: And welcome back. So I've got three songs coming up now that are all about avenues. True fact, there is a famous quarter-mile road in Sheffield which was built by a local development company, and it gained international fame and a lot of chuckles because it is the location of the South Yorkshire Police Operations Complex, and they actually called it Let's Be Avenue. I think that's hilarious. Well done, them. First up is the smash hit reggae song from Eddie Grant called Electric Avenue. And it was famously blocked from the top spot in the UK twice by two songs. And the first one was Flashdance, What a Feeling. And the other was Every Breath You Take. So it never got higher than number two. So I wonder if Ian M will play that on his early morning number two at the weekends.

Oh, Eddie Grant with Electric Avenue. I do like that. So you've got around 10 minutes time-ish before I'll be playing my end song. Your clue was it's a two-word title. And the first word begins with the letter N, obviously. And it is a chemical element. So from an Electric Avenue to a Warwick Avenue. Here's Duffy.

next song sounds very 60s to me, but it's actually from 1982. It's called Heartache Avenue, and it's from a group called the Masonettes. It was also sampled on a 2011 grime song from Roll Deep, never heard of them, on their number 15 hit, The Avenue. So here it is, Heartache Avenue from the Masonettes.

0: So just a reminder, after these adverts, it will be my Jamming with Jando letter N. I've had no guesses. I'm not surprised. It took me ages to find this one.
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0: Nice try, Gavlar. You're going to go through the lot until you get to the answer. So, this Jamming with Jando song, the movie this song anchors, has a bit of a history. The script was actually written 31 years prior. It was originally shelved for nearly three decades because the creator's first choice for the lead role, country icon Johnny Cash, tragically became too ill to film it. So Lee Bryce sang the song, but the lead in the film was played by Beau Bridges. It is Neon Highway. You were so close, Gavlar, but no cigar.

So that was Neon Highway from Lee Bryce, and that was Jamming with Jando, letter N. So the letter D is up in half an hour's time, so keep on guessing. So it's a letter D. Your clue is that it is a remake of a 1964 Motown classic. This one isn't, but everybody knows it. Sing along, guys.

0: since. No phone, no pool, no pets. Ain't got no cigarettes, but 2 hours of...
1: You are listening to me, Jando, on 107.5 and 95.5 FM. That was Roger Miller with King of the Road. Now, don't forget you can join me on the comments section, which Gavlar has done and got the first whoop whoop of the day. Well done, you. Yes, it is exactly that. This next track is actually credited to Stock, Aitken and Waterman. Who knew? Didn't know any of them could sing, to be honest, but this is called Roadblock. It's a different one, but apparently, who was it who sang it? I think Mr. Stock sang the lead sing. Mr. Stock sang the lead on it. Oh, enjoy. Roadblock.
2: 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Recording studio somewhere far.
1: Oh, not that version. Right. Leave that. We'll do this one first. This is Nights on Broadway from Candy Staton.
2: 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Recording studio somewhere far.
1: It's all going wrong today. Should have stayed in bed.

0: was Candy Staten with Nights on Broadway. Do you know that was another song written by the Bee Gees? You just do not realise how prolific those guys were. Unbelievable, their discography. It's a big word, isn't it, for Monday afternoon? Don't forget to keep guessing my D song. It's a remake of a classic 1960s Motown number by Martha Reeves and the Vandellas. We've got one correct answer in. Well done, Gavlar. Right, I'm going to try this Roadblock one again. Let's see what happens this time.
1: Picture this. A recording studio somewhere far, far away. You've entered the zone.

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Well, just before that, you heard, of course, what sort of word is that? Of course, A Baker Street from Jerry Rafferty. So now I've got two totally different songs next with the same title. They're both called Street Life, and the first is from Randy Crawford, and it peaked at number 5 in the UK in 1979. The full version is 11 minutes and 18 seconds long. Needless to say, you'll be hearing the radio edit. I'm not playing that long. After that is Roxy Music. He's a song from 1973, and it got to number 9 as a single, but the album it was on, called Stranded, went to number 1. Now I will be back after these two back-to-back songs, where I'll be playing Jamming with Jando, Letter D, which was, or is, a remake of a 1964 Motown classic from Martha Reeves and the Vandellas. Here is Street Life.

0: The moment when she shouted, move your balloon.
1: Yes, sir?
2: Is Miss Doolittle in?
1: Whom shall I say is calling?
2: Freddie Eynsford Hill. Oh, if she doesn't remember who I am, tell her I'm the chap who was snickering at her.
1: Yes, sir.
2: And will you give her these?
1: Yes, sir. Wouldn't you like to come in, sir? They're having dinner, but you may wait in the hall.
2: No, thank you. I want to drink in the street where she lives.

0: Well, there you go, Ian. What can I tell you? That was just for you on the street where you live from My Fair Lady. Ian said he's waltzing around the showroom all by himself. He's a silly sausage, isn't he? Bless him. Right, where do we go now? He's thrown me 10 left. Oh, yeah, let's have a bit of this.
1: Jamming with Jando. Oh, oh, oh, oh.
0: Well, what can I say about this song? It was recorded and released in under 24 hours in 1985 because Jagger and Bowie were so busy that it caused great hilarity when the video went viral decades later when they removed the music. Did anybody see that? And they relieved two aged rock icons breathing heavily, grunting and squeaking their sneakers across a concrete floor. If you haven't seen it, have a look. It's so funny. It is, of course, Dancing in the Street. Okay. Well done, Gavlar.

Up next, we've got Blackberry Way, and that was a number one hit in 1968. Now, the original frontman, Carl Wayne, of The Move, absolutely hated the song's tone and flatly refused to sing it. That's not Michael Flatley. He flatly refused to sing it. So step up, Roy Wood. And the rest is musical history, as he went on to sing this. Front Wizard, making millions every Christmas. And he also co-founded ELO. Here is Blackberry Way from The Move.

0: Ah, Blackberry Way from The Move. I do like that. You know, I wouldn't mind a cut of his royalties from his Christmas song from Wizard every year, would you? Now then, we have new sponsors. You may have known this. We have got new sponsors who are Sensations, the restaurant in Mahaka. Now, this is my first time playing all these new adverts, so do excuse me if I get them wrong first time around. Let's have a listen to what's going on in our area today, shall we?
1: It's time for today's events guide, sponsored by Sensations Restaurant and Music Bar on Mohaka Playa.
0: On Monday, the 6th of July, today that is, at 6 o'clock tonight at the New Bar International in Arbeléas, you have got their very, very popular quiz night. You cannot just rock up, you have to book. At the Coubertin Hostel Maison in Arbeléas at 6:30 tonight, there's a rock and roll social. That's €1.50 per person. The Oasis Clubhouse in Lost G at 7 p.m. quiz night. That's €6 per person and it includes a quiz night supper. At the Cafeteria Terraza at Orobella in Vera at 7:30 p.m. it's Kendo's Karaoke. 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And the Emerald Isle in Mahaka at 9 o'clock it's a karaoke night. 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Now, she's available to have a chat about funeral plans and insurance. So go along and have a word with Karen. They're very, very helpful. At the Community Centre in Arbeléas at 11 o'clock and 4 o'clock tomorrow, you have Chair Aerobics with Michelle. That's €2 per person and every single penny goes to local charities. At the Coubertin Hostel Maison in Arbeléas, there's line dancing with Carrie. At 1:30, it's for beginners, and at 2:30, it is mixed levels. The new bar Trinidad in Arbeléas at 3:30 p.m. tomorrow afternoon is Ian M's smartphone quiz. Don't let that put you off. You don't need to be a techie. It's really good fun. Go along and try that one out. Bar 1 in Mahaka at 5 p.m. there's a fun quiz. As is another quiz at 6 o'clock in La Vida in Cucador. Esperanza Bar in La Alforquilla. Ian's back there at 7 o'clock again with his smartphone quiz. And at Miraflores Los Gallardos at 7:30 p.m. there's a karaoke night with Kendo. And at Valerie in Mahaka at 9 p.m. there is...

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6: Welcome back. Shall we have my UK one hit wonder? Steve Earle released Copperhead Road in 1988. It's a very real place located near Mountain City, Tennessee. However, if you look for it on a map today, you will find it has been officially renamed Copperhead Hollow Road. Local government officials were forced to permanently change the name because obsessive music fans kept stealing the street signs every time they put a new one up. So here's Steve Earle with Copperhead Road.

Copperhead Road from Steve Earle. Now, around 4:30, I'll be playing my Jamming with Jando O song. Keep going, keep having a guess, you guys. Your clue is that it was released in 2018 and it featured the legendary country music star Billy Ray Cyrus. Now, I just had to play this next one, didn't I?

You Two with Where the Streets Have No Name. I love the album, The Joshua Tree, I have to say. Now, I can't believe this next year song, I've got me, and I'm breaking these teeth in for Red Rum, you know that, don't you? I can't believe that this next song is over 20 years old. I seem to be saying this more and more these days. Where's the time going? This is from Green Day, who, if you'd have asked me, I said they hit the charts last week. But anyway, this is Boulevard of Broken Dreams from Green Day. Enjoy.

0: After the next ad block, I will be playing my Jamming with Jando O song. It's a country song-ish, and it features Billy Ray Cyrus, and it broke records in the USA. Can you have a guess and see what it is?
1: Hi, it's Paul Baker. If you want to hear the best songs on the planet, then tune in to tonight's Golden Hits show at 8 p.m. right after John Alex here on Almeria Gold 95.5. It's packed with classics from the 70s, 80s and 90s. So don't be late.
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8: Jamming with Jando, oh, oh, oh, oh, oh. Yeah, it's time to go jamming with Jando.
0: So my Letter O song is the ultimate record breaker. The track spent an unprecedented 19 consecutive weeks at number one on the Billboard Hot 100 in the USA. It stands as the longest running number one song in the entire history of American music, dethroning a 23-year-old record previously held by Mariah Carey and Boyz II Men, and that was called One Sweet Day. So this is my O song, and it is Old Town Road by Lil Nas X featuring Billy Ray Cyrus.

Old Town Road from Lil Nas X. Now, that song reached number one in over 20 countries and is officially certified as 17 times platinum, making it one of the highest certified singles in US history. Can you believe that? I can't. Not one of my favourites, but there we are. It's not that bad. It's not that bad. Now then, shall we have a listen to The Boss? Shall we? No, I don't mean Robbie. I mean, this boss.

That was from the fantastic Tom Hanks and Denzel Washington film Philadelphia from 1993. And it earned Tom Hanks his first Oscar. And the next one was Forrest Gump, wasn't it, of course? And it earned Springsteen his only Oscar. Now then, what is on after me today?

0: So your Monday shows after me on 107.5 FM are 5 o'clock, you've got the 5 o'clock hit mix from the boss, Robbie McDonald. 7 o'clock is the Monday movie mixtape with Claire MC. 9 o'clock, you've got the Slade Show with Tim Daines, the legend. 10:30, you've got Monday Night Rocks. 12:30 a.m, hand-picked music right the way through to tomorrow morning with Sharon. 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An hour later at 8 p.m, Golden Hits. And 2 hours after that, the Golden Music Mix. Now then, are you listening? Are you listening, children? So my background music this week is a lullaby version of which beloved children's TV series? It's dead easy this week. If you don't get this, well, I despair. I really do. Coming up next, I have got a fab version of Billy Ocean singing The Long and Winding Road. It's a cracking version, this is.
1: Baby, don't leave me.

Well, there was never a commercial success for Billy, but nonetheless a timeless track. I love that. Now, the lullaby I played was, of course, the theme to Sesame Street. Brings back memories for me as a kid. So that thing's been going a long time. Right, hit the road, Jack, will you?

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2: And we are back. I've got two more road songs to finish my show today. First up is Chris Rea. Now, he recorded and released Road to Hell in October 1989, and it became Chris's very first UK top 10 single. Can you believe that? The album, however, hit number one and held the top spot for three consecutive weeks.

The magnificent Chris Rea there with Road to Hell. Now, after me, it's the 5 o'clock show hit mix from Rob Mack on 107.5 FM and that country show hosted by Richard on Gold on 95.5 FM. So stay tuned, because here on El Maria Radio, as I say every week, we've got you covered. Now, my last song is Elton John's Goodbye Yellow Brick Road. I'll play as much of it as I can. I hope you've enjoyed this week's choices. Next week, I'll be using a thread of things that you wear, things you can wear. So good luck to me on finding my Jando songs and two of a kind with that thread, but I'll give it a go. So it only remains for me to say thank you for listening. Thank you for joining in on the comments and the guessing games. And until the same time next week, you all stay safe and well. Ta-ra!

0: Almeria Gold, sponsored by Clover Estates, the agent that does more.
1: UEFA says FIFA's decision to overturn the red card suspension of a USA player is incomprehensible and unjustifiable. It's understood Donald Trump called Gianni Infantino to ask him to postpone the ban against Follerin Balogun. He's now able to play against Belgium in their last 16 tie late tonight. England captain Harry Kane has heaped praise on special player Jude Bellingham after his World Cup performance in the Azteca overnight. The Real Madrid midfielder scored two goals as they reached the quarterfinals during an epic and chaotic 3-2 win against Mexico. Kane says Bellingham stepped up for his nation.
2: Step up in the biggest moments like he did again today. Credit to him. Not just the goals, but just the way he worked for the team, the way he drove us up the pitch at times. With 10 men, he was everywhere still. So he's a special player, special lad as well.
1: England will return to their training base in Kansas ahead of facing Norway in the tournament's quarterfinals on Saturday. Two teenagers have been cleared of murdering a 15-year-old boy in Glasgow. Eamon Teclay was stabbed with a sword in Maryhill last March. The UK is expanding its sanctions against Russia. It's targeting scientists who the government believes were involved in developing a toxin allegedly used to kill the fierce Putin critic Alexei Navalny. He was poisoned with a chemical found in the skin of Ecuadorian dart frogs in a Siberian prison in 2024. Here's Foreign Secretary Yvette Cooper.
3: I said when I spoke to Alexei Navalny's widow that we would take every possible action we could in order to hold those responsible to account, because defending ourselves against Russia's threats is not simply about military capability and deterrence.
1: New car sales rose more than 11% last month, driven by high demand for electric vehicles. Manufacturers say sales are still falling short of government zero emission targets. And at Wimbledon, Arthur Ferry's looking to continue his winning streak this afternoon. The last British player in the singles takes on Bulgarian Grigor Dimitrov. That's the latest. I'm Imani Rana.
4: Good evening and welcome to the Country Show. It's another hot day out there, but we've got some cool country tunes for you. Starting with a bit of UK country, this is Kezia Gill, Dublin's Out of Whiskey.

Well, that's a rocking start to tonight's country show. That's Kezia Gill. She's from Nottingham, and that's a track called Dublin's Elder Whiskey, described as the woman's scorn ultimate revenge song. Interesting one. Right, good evening to you, or if you stayed up all night and watched the football, good morning. Crikey, what a match that was last night. Congratulations to England. Fabulous win, and tonight we've got Spain take on Portugal in the World Cup, so I'll be looking in on that one as well. But we've got some music to play. This is someone we've never played before, but she's pretty good if you ask me. Her name's Abby Cohn. It's a track called If You Were a Song.

And that's a Texan singer-songwriter by the name of Abby Cohn, C-O-N-E. She's one of those that's one for the future, is what they describe her as. She's busy touring at the moment and increasing her fan base as she goes. Right, from someone that's fairly new, or one for the future, one that's very much established, a real country legend, and this is a country classic from the one and only Canadian superstar, Shania Twain. Back to 1997, this is You're Still the One.

That's Canadian superstar Shania Twain, You're Still the One from 1997, a song about what is now her ex-husband, so he's not the one any longer. And somebody else having trouble with their exes is George Strait. He's keeping well clear of Texas, because that's where all his exes live.

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1: George Strait, 1987, All My Exes Live in Texas, a song which is first got him his first Grammy nomination as well. It was a big hit, number one, in fact.
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8: Right, they don't get any bigger in country music than this young lady at the moment, Ella Langley, who's held the number one spot ever since the turn of the year, actually, with various songs. Apart from last week, where Choosing Texas dropped down to number two. But hey, guess what? This week it was back up to number one. And this is the album that this song's come from. It's called Dandelion, and this is the title track. This is Ella Langley.

That's Ella Langley and the title track to her album from this year called Dandelion, on the crest of a wave with her recording career. Can't seem to get off that crest of a wave. Very talented lady indeed. Right, on to someone who's been around a little while now. It's Ashley McBride, and she enjoys travelling because she's been everywhere.

That's one hell of a song to try and sing live. Trying to remember those lyrics. That's Ashley McBride and a cover of a Johnny Cash song. That goes back to 1987. Right, during my little research into what to play on the show, I come across a band we hadn't played before. They're called Old Virginia. They're called the Jet Wolf Band.

0: 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A delve into my private collection, my music room. 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
9: And back with the music, and we're going to Brad Paisley now, another country legend. And a great track called Truck Still Works.

And that's Brad Paisley at Factor 2024, and I'm sure we're all pleased to hear that his truck still works, which is just as well, because Thomas Rhett's idea of fixing it, well, beer can't fix it. You're all alone.

0: Ain't Nothing a Beer Can't Fix, apparently, according to Thomas Rhett. That goes back to 2020 in a song which is fifth consecutive number one, and it features John Pardy.
1: 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Heated terrace, live music, karaoke, and big screen sports.
0: Yeah. Right, a few bits and pieces going on in the next couple of days. If you're out and about, here's some ideas. Here's Denise for you.
2: Hi. Right, tonight, Oasis Clubhouse at Los Gallardos, 7 p.m. It's their quiz night. That's €6 per person, which includes your supper as well. Cafeteria Teresa at Odovilla in Beira at 8 p.m. It's Kendo's Karaoke. Anto's Bar Vera, 8:30. It's Diane Moore. And then tomorrow, Total Entertainment All Box, 10 a.m. until 12:30. Karen from Colifer is available to have a chat about funeral plans and insurances. The Community Centre Arbeles at 11 a.m. There's chair aerobics with Michelle. Cubatin Hostel Messon Arbeles, there's two sessions of line dancing. Beginners is at 1:30 and mixed levels is at 2:30, and they're both with Carrie. New Trinidad Arbeles at 3:30. It's E&M smartphone quiz. Bar 1 Mahaka, 5 p.m. It's their fun quiz. La Vida Cucador, 6 p.m. It's their quiz night. Esperanza Bar, La Alfaquia, 7 p.m. It's E&M smartphone quiz. Miraflores Los Gallardos at 7:30. It's their karaoke night with Kendo. And finally, Valerie Mahaka, 9 p.m. is Oscar.
0: Right, that's a few bits and pieces are going on the next couple of days. I'll just add to that, our very own open mic night is back this Thursday. We're endeavouring to keep that going through the sweaty summer months, and we lose a few regulars during the summer months, and it's a little bit hard work as well in the heat, but we're going to endeavour to keep it going, so I hope you can come and support us, and we'll see you there. Anyway, back to the music, and what have we got next? We've got Willow Avalon. Country never leaves.

What a lovely voice. That's Willow Avalon, Country Never Leaves, a track from our 2024 album entitled Southern Belle Raising Hell. And she's another one of those whose stock's rising very quickly in the country music scene. Right, next up, part of the UK vibrant scene, country music. This is The Shires and Drive.

0: That's a duo from UK called The Shires, so-called because one, I think, is from Hertfordshire, the other one's from Bedfordshire. I think that's right. Anyway, and that track's called Drive, and they've got the distinction of actually making some impact in the US country music scene, being nominated for a CMA award some time ago.
1: 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I will be playing all your favourite tunes from that era, taking you back to the days of Wigan Casino and the other Northern Soul clubs in the north of England. 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
1: Right, I've got a couple of songs I'm going to try and fit in just before we do the news on the top of the hour. This is the first of it. This is Trisha Yearwood. The record plays on.

That's Trisha Yearwood and a track called The Record Plays On. And just to take us up to the news, two ladies that are very much big in music and the moment, country music, Slaney Wilson featuring Miranda Lambert, and they've got Good Horses.

0: And that's Lainey Wilson featuring Miranda Lambert, two ladies that are singing together but are actual rivals in the Nashville beer stakes, as it were, both having bars there. Miranda Lambert's got Casa Rosa and Lainey Wilson owns a bar called Bell Bottoms Up. That's a great song, great musician.
1: Almeria Gold, sponsored by Clover Estates, the agent that does more.
2: Donald Trump says he asked FIFA's president Gianni Infantino to overturn a red card given to USA player Florin Balogun.
3: I asked for a review because I didn't think it was a foul. I thought it was two great athletes that crashed into each other and got entangled. That was not a guy punching somebody in the face or anything that, you know, would be different.
2: The striker is now available to face Belgium in their last 16 match later tonight. The decision's been met with widespread condemnation, including from UEFA, who's described it as incomprehensible and unjustifiable. The Belgian FA says they're astonished. England captain Harry Kane has heaped praise on special player Jude Bellingham after his World Cup performance in the Azteca Stadium overnight. He scored two goals as they reached the quarterfinals during an epic and chaotic 3-2 win over Mexico. An inquiry has been launched into the care of a man arrested after a three-year-old boy was allegedly thrown into a crocodile enclosure at a Cambridgeshire zoo. It's understood the suspect in the case has learning difficulties and was on a trip with carers. Norfolk County Council says it's now carrying out a safeguarding investigation. Sky is warning of job cuts after announcing its £1.6 billion takeover of ITV's media and entertainment arm. It hasn't specified how many roles are at risk, but says corporate and commercial divisions will likely be impacted where there's overlap. Here's what ITV chief executive Dame Carolyn McCall had to say on cuts.
4: It's from the transaction date, 3 years. That's quite a long time. Sky have made it quite clear, primarily, that is going to be around combining marketing departments. You don't need two, you need one. As soon as the transaction happens, there will be a Sky ITV team where there will be a look at any duplication.
2: And pharmacies say they're bracing for a surge in demand as the first weight loss pill goes on sale. The tablet form of Wegovy is available as an alternative to injections for those with private prescriptions. That's the latest.
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0: And back with the music, and if our good friend Erica Banks is listening with her husband Chris, they're probably back in the UK by now, but they've been playing at our, or rather Erica has, and Chris has been supporting at our open mic nights. Great violin players. Erica, I'm going to play this one for her. She's going to love this. This is The Rednecks, Cotton Eye Joe.

Well, that was 100 miles now, wasn't it? That's the Redneck, especially for Erica there, and Swedish band they were. That's originally an American folk song, Cotton Eye Joe. Right, now we go to a bit of bluegrass, and this is the father of bluegrass, Bill Monroe. Bluegrass Breakdown.

0: Well, you'll be forgiven for thinking I've suddenly changed the settings to 78 RPM on the last two songs. And that's the founding father, really, of bluegrass music, Bill Monroe, in a track called Bluegrass Breakdown from 1965.
1: 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I've got True or False and Top of the Pops on the Hour with a chart rundown from a random year. 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
4: Right, back to the music, and it's that time of the week where Delise gets her pick of the week. She's been keeping me in check and also keeping an eye on the Wimbledon, and our last remaining man in the last 16 is actually a set up against Dimitrov, so good luck to him. Anyway, back to the music. Here's Delise to introduce her song.
5: Yeah, this week I'm going back almost 30 years, and this one's Shelley Wright, Shut Up and Drive.
4: And that's what it is. Shut up.

And that's Delisi's pick of the week, and what a great song she chose there. That's Shelley Wright from 1997. That was her first hit from an album called Let Me In and Shut Up and Drive. Right, each week, if you're regularly listening, you're going to know we do a little section where we do a bit of crossover, and it's usually a bluegrass version of a well-known song, and that's the case this week, and I'm just going to play it.

That's a track from an album called Picking On, which is a number of different songs done in a bluegrass fashion. That, of course, is the classic Men at Work Down Under from a few years ago. Right, next up, a country legend once again. We've got Carrie Underwood up next, and this is a track called Just a Dream.

And that's country superstar Carrie Underwood and another one track called Just a Dream from her album called Carnival Ride, back to 2007. But next up, another country legend, and this one goes back to, let me look, 1968. He's a bit of a bad boy of country music. Spent time in San Quentin prison as well for certain misdemeanors. This is a track called Mama Tried.

0: That's Merle Haggard and Mama Tried. And he was somewhat of a naughty boy and died very young as well. He had a drink problem like many country music stars. Hey ho, but he had a good career.
1: 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Just to remind you, this coming Sunday at 2 p.m, the very best of the 80s, where we'll be playing stuff like this. And this.
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0: And we're into the last half an hour already. And I always say on the show, we try and mix up the traditional music and of years gone by and the more recent stuff. So we've got some country legends and some country superstars of the future coming up next. Starting with this one. This is Australian superstar Keith Urban and a track called Wild Heart.

That's Keith Urban from 2021. That is a track called Wild Hearts. And from then to another superstar, and a real superstar this one, Glen Campbell. This is Rhinestone Cowboy.

that's the one and only Glen Campbell and a global hit he had in 1978, which was Rhinestone Cowboy. So from the legends of the past to a young lady making a big name for herself. Her name is Lady Gardner. It's a track from a film called Twisters, which was a couple of years back. This is called Chasing the Wind.

great track. That's Lainey Gardner. She's certainly one of those to keep your eye on. It's a big future ahead of her. A track from 2024 called Chasing the Wind. Next up, another young lady who's on the rise. Charlie Reynolds is the name. And it's a nice song as well. She Ain't Me is its track.

She Ain't Me, that's a great track as well. That's Charlie Reynolds, someone who's really on the up as well. I'll go back a few years now, even. He's a man with a great voice, sadly no longer with us. It's Keith Whiteley, I'm No Stranger to the Rain.

That's Keith Whiteley from 1989 and a track from his album called Don't Close Your Eyes. Sadly, he passed away, that's 34, I believe, from alcohol poisoning some time ago. Very sad, but fabulous voice. Right, we've got Kelsey Ballerini up next. And it's a track called I Sit in Parks. I've no idea why she sits in parks, but guess if we listen, we might find out.

0: Kelsey Ballerini from 2025, I Sit in Parks is the name of the track.
1: Hi there, Jim Scott here. 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
0: 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Maybe you don't think you like country music, but you'll tune in, you might just surprise yourself. Almeria Gold 95.5 every Monday, 5 till 7. Now, if I've got time, I might be able to squeeze a couple of classic tracks in, starting with this one. This is Reba McEntire. You'll recognise the song, it's called You're No Good.

That's Reba McEntire and a great version, I think, of a track that's covered by a few. The one I remember mainly is Swinging Blue Jeans. 1964 had a big hit with it, and it's called You're No Good. Let's have a bit of a dancey finish, shall we? For all those that stayed up all night, this is Ain't Going Down Till the Sun Comes Up. Garth Brooks.

0: That's Garth Brooks finishing the evening off, ain't going down till the sun comes up. Right. That brings it all to a close. So thank you very much for listening. I hope you enjoyed tonight's mix of country music. I always say a bit of the old, a bit of the new, and something in between. We'll be back next Monday at 5 o'clock.
1: Well, now it's time to say goodbye to Jed and all his kin. They would like.
0: So thank you for listening, and the Vintage Rock Show's up next, so I hope you can enjoy that. It's good night from Denise and I.
1: Of their hospitality, hillbilly that is. Sell a spell, take your shoes off. Come back now.
2: Asked FIFA's president Gianni Infantino to overturn a red card given to USA player following Balogun.
3: I asked for a review because I didn't think it was a foul. I thought it was two great athletes that crashed into each other and got entangled. That was not a guy punching somebody in the face or anything that, you know, would be different.
2: The striker is now available to face Belgium in their last 16 match later tonight. The decision's been met with widespread condemnation, including from UEFA, who's described it as incomprehensible and unjustifiable. The Belgian FA says they're astonished. England captain Harry Kane has heaped praise on special player Jude Bellingham after his World Cup performance in the Azteca Stadium overnight. He scored two goals as they reached the quarterfinals during an epic and chaotic 3-2 win over Mexico. An inquiry has been launched into the care of a man arrested after a three-year-old boy was allegedly thrown into a crocodile enclosure at a Cambridgeshire zoo. It's understood the suspect in the case has learning difficulties and was on a trip with carers. Norfolk County Council says it's now carrying out a safeguarding investigation. Sky is warning of job cuts after announcing its £1.6 billion takeover of ITV's media and entertainment arm. It hasn't specified how many roles are at risk, but says corporate and commercial divisions will likely be impacted where there's overlap. Here's what ITV chief executive Dame Carolyn McCall had to say on cuts.
4: It's from the transaction date, 3 years. That's quite a long time. Sky have made it quite clear, primarily that is going to be around combining marketing departments. You don't need two, you need one. As soon as the transaction happens, there will be a Sky ITV team where there will be a look at any duplication.
2: And pharmacies say they're bracing for a surge in demand as the first weight loss pill goes on sale. The tablet form of Wegovy is available as an alternative to injections for those with private prescriptions. That's the latest.

Oh man, that's how you kick off a vintage rock show. Jimi Hendrix with All Along the Watchtower, diving back to 1968 for that one. What a tune it is. I'm Paul Stevenson. This is the Vintage Rock Show. It's an hour of classic rock from the 60s, 70s and the 80s. And it's the 70s where we go next, from an album called Phenomenon. 1974 this was first released. It is a great tune, and it was the first album from this band to feature a young guitarist aged just 18 called Michael Schenker. Great tune. This is UFO with Dr. Doctor on the Vintage Rock Show.

What a track that is. UFO with Dr. Doctor on the Vintage Rock Show. I'm Paul Stevenson. Right, let's stay in the 70s for this next one and play you this, which became a UK number one single. In fact, it was the first UK number one single by an Irish rock band. So there you go. From the album A Tonic for the Troops, this is the Boomtown Rats with Rat Trap on the Vintage Rock Show. There was a

fact. This is the single version. It's the radio-friendly version because the full version runs to over 8 minutes long. This is a band called Foghat, who were huge in America, absolutely massive. But they're actually a British band, but they had no success in Britain at all. Bizarre. From the album Fall for the City, this is Foghat with Slow Ride on the Vintage.

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What an anthem that is from 1979, Pink Floyd, Another Brick in the Wall, Part 2. The children's choir came from a local school from Islington Green, and they became one of the song's defining features. They weren't paid at the time, I don't believe, but they later since did get some sort of recompense for being on that incredible song. Anyway, great tune. Right, let's play this one now from 1970. This is from a band best known for the song All Right Now, of course. This is Free with Fire and Water on the Vintage Rock Show.

What a tune that is, Paul Rodgers and Company. That is Free with Fire and Water on the Vintage Rock Show. Right, let's go into the 80s now and play this next track. One of the biggest songs from this kind of punk guy of the 80s. That's probably the best way of saying it. From 1983, Steve Stevens' brilliant guitar work on this track really makes it stand out. This is Billy Idol with Rebel Yell on the Vintage Rock Show.

complete with Sneer. That is Billy Idol with Rebel Yell on the Vintage Rock Show. Right, let's play this one now from 1975 from the album Born to Run, inspired apparently by a Robert Mitchum film called Thunder Road. That's why it's called that. There you go. This is Bruce Springsteen with Thunder Road, playing for you now on the Vintage Rock Show.

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You only gotta do one thing well to make it in this world, babe. You got a woman waiting for you there. All you ever gotta do is be a good man one time to one woman.

What a voice that lady had from 1971, the album Pearl, that is Janis Joplin with Cry Baby on the Vintage Rock Show. Originally, though, that was recorded by Garnet Mims and the Enchanters, going back to 1963. Janis's legacy and her version of that track really did stand the test of time, though. I'm Paul Stevenson, this is the Vintage Rock Show, an hour of classic rock songs, and I'm going to play you something now from Tom Petty and the Heartbreakers. This one from his album Damn the Torpedoes. One of my favourite songs from the band. Not a big single, but it's a great tune. Hope you like it. This, Tom Petty, Heartbreakers with Refugee on the Vintage Rock.

Tom Petty and the Heartbreakers with Refugee on the Vintage Rock Show. Right, now it's time to get back into the 60s now. Let's go back right into the middle of the decade and play this song, which reached number 2 on the UK singles chart. The famous stutter was deliberate. It was used by Roger Daltrey to really exaggerate what was going on and kind of push the boundaries of what was acceptable at the time, because people were thinking he was going to say something different. Of course, this is The Who with My Generation on the Vintage Rock Show.

Such a big sounding song for 1965. That is The Who with My Generation. What an anthem that is. Right, let's play something now from the end of the 70s and play this great tune from The Clash. It got to number 11 on the UK singles charts when it was re-released back in 1991, in fact. And apparently, the whole inspiration from this song came from a BBC World Service announcement. So there you go. The Clash, London Calling on the Vintage Rock Show.

A big anthem from punk royalty The Clash. That is London Calling on the Vintage Rock Show. And I'm going to play you out with this great song. It's a great prog rock song from a great Dutch prog rock band, to be honest with you. It come from the album Moontan originally from 1973. Going to leave you off with this great tune from Golden Earring. This is the Vanilla Queen. I'll be back same time next week to do it all over again for you. So until then, take care.

0: Almeria Gold, sponsored by Clover Estates, the agent that does more.
1: FIFA's president says he regularly discusses World Cup matters with Donald Trump after he asked him to review a red card given to a USA player. Following Balogun's one-match ban's been suspended, meaning he can play against Belgium later tonight. Gianni Infantino insists their judicial bodies are independent, but the decision's been met with widespread criticism, including from UEFA. The US president thinks it was the right move.
2: He didn't do anything wrong, and he's our best player, or one of our best players. A very vital player. And he gave him a red card. I didn't know what that meant. I didn't think it meant much. Then I started hearing that that means he can't play in the next game. At least, that's very unfair.
1: Meanwhile, Sir Keir Starmer says he's incredibly proud to be English, though a touch sleep-deprived, following England's 3-2 World Cup victory over Mexico. The win sees the Three Lions progress into the quarterfinals, where they'll play Norway in Miami. The UK has imposed sanctions on Russian scientists and institutes involved in developing chemical weapons. They're believed to be responsible for creating the toxin understood to have killed Putin critic Alexei Navalny in 2024. Huge crowds have lined the streets of Tehran for the funeral procession of the former Supreme Leader Ayatollah Ali Khamenei. He was killed in February at the start of the US and Israeli conflict with the country. Arthur Ferry is the last Brit competing in the singles at Wimbledon. Live to Dan Windle, who's on centre court.
3: Yeah, the wildcard has been making waves at Wimbledon. He's been pegged back, though, in his last 16 match against Gregor Dimitrov. It's now one set all on centre court after the Bulgarian won the second 6-3. Ferry has also been broken early in the third set. The two players have been exchanging heavy blows in temperatures exceeding 30 degrees Celsius.
1: And the world's biggest jackpot game, Powerball, is coming to the UK. National Lottery players will be able to buy tickets from later this month. That's the latest. I'm Amal.

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4: Hello, welcome to the show. It's Monday, the 6th of July. Paul Baker with you for the next couple of hours. On the way, the birthdays and music from Desiree, the Bangles, and also Bobby Brown. First, though, here are the Bee Gees.
5: Paul Baker.

0: Here we go then. Monday, the 6th of July, 2026. Sylvester Stallone celebrates his 80th birthday today. Comedian and actor Kevin Hart is 47. 50 Cent is 51. Also celebrating, Burt Ward. Do you remember him? He was Robin in the 60s TV series of Batman. He's 81 years old today. And actor Jeffrey Rush is 75. It's International Kissing Day today. National Fried Chicken Day. It's also Take Your Webmaster to Lunch Day, whatever that means. It's Umbrella Cover Day, National Air Traffic Control Day, and also Create a Vacuum Day. It's also National Financial Literacy Day today as well. Now, on Friday, I gave you the conversation starter. It's a, well, it was a fast-paced question. What completely useless talent do you possess? Your answers have been coming in over the weekend, and some of the best will be read out on your radio next.
1: Paul Baker.

So your conversation starter I set you on Friday was this: what completely useless talent do you possess? For Jack, he can identify the exact brand of crisp just by the sound of the crunch. Prove it, Jack, prove it. Ruby can recite the alphabet backwards in under 4 seconds without stuttering. Thomas can balance a standard wooden broom vertically on the tip of his chin. Chloe can perfectly mimic the exact dial-up internet noise from the 90s. And Harry can guess the weight of any household object to the nearest gram. Well, good for you, Harry.

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On the way for you very, very soon, it's your Monday Brainbuster. We got music coming up as well from Crystal Waters, AC/DC, and Chesney Hawkes. Billy Idol on the way as well. First, here's Alexander O'Neill.

It's time now for your Monday Brainbuster question, and a survey has found that 62% of hotel guests admit to taking what specific action immediately upon entering their hotel room before unpacking? 62% of hotel guests admit to taking what specific action immediately upon entering their room before unpacking? What do you think the answer is? Have a think about that. I'll give you the exact answer next.

Answering your brainbuster question for Monday right now. According to a survey, 62% of hotel guests admit to taking what specific action immediately upon entering the hotel room before unpacking? The answer is bouncing or jumping directly onto the bed to test out how bouncy the mattress is.

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0: On the way in the next hour of your show for Monday, Sins in the Library and Realities of the Village Fate. Let's do some amazing facts for you right now. Before his acting career took off, Sylvester Stallone worked as a lion cage cleaner at the Central Park Zoo. Rapper 50 Cent's stage name was actually inspired by a real-world 1980s Brooklyn robber named Kelvin Martin. The standard modern three-point seatbelt clip design was gifted as an open patent by Volvo back in 1959 so that any car manufacturer could use it for free safety. And John Lennon and Paul McCartney met for the very first time at a Walton Church fete on this date back in 1957.
1: Paul Baker.

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